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0: It's the way we do.
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0: Proud Mary. 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

0: 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Ondas gigantes, gigantes, Luquita, gigantes.
1: Go, go, Montero, on guitar, ladies and gentlemen. 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